After all you put me through, you think I despise you. 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

早上九点钟，我是 Masga， 早晨起床刷刷牙，有空来去做瑜伽，动动身体，听景广，每天情绪好高昂。One more, two more, three more. One more.

top of the world. To those who saw it, they're keeping it real, keeping it humble. 如果你能理解 and stop to apply, it's not what I'm asking. And if you wonder how I feel, thanks for asking. No name, no tracks, no fame, no class.

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Can move my body, roll my eyes and look around me. Wish I could get rid of the voices in my head. I try to be